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Ugh. 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

93.3 KIOA. That's a lot of candles. 75 for Kevin Cronin of this group tonight. They may be done touring together. But hey, Kevin, the songs live on. And that cake looks good. Let's toast to him tonight. Here's Can't Fight This Feeling.

KIOA. You know you can count on us here on the radio. And if you're hanging at home, no radio, no problem. Just say, Alexa, play KIOA. And just like that, she's going to...

0: 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So you saw the Backstreet Boys Good Morning America tour a couple years ago, and
1: 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That's the only thing I had at the time.
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0: 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Let's get you up close and personal with him again. 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

93.3 KIOA. I'm Tony Lorino. Appreciate you having us on for the All Request Hour tonight. Monica, driving for Uber. Yeah, always a busy night when you're getting people to and from, and always need a good pump-up song to get you wherever you need to go. 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

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Stay with us. 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
0: We're going to say we pick one for Kevin Cronin's birthday together. We love doing this every time we got a birthday to celebrate. Take It on the Run, Riding the Storm Out, or Keep on Loving You from Kevin and REO, huh? Kevin will blow out the candles. You sent your text of your favorite of those three right now. 877-909-1989. 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

93.3 KIOA. And a great one there for Kevin Cronin from REO Speedwagon's birthday. Take it on the run as we celebrate all things Kevin and REO tonight. A couple more votes on that one, then keep on loving you and riding out the storm. We'll try and get to all the Kevin and REO we can tonight. After all, gotta celebrate for Kevin's birthday.

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13: Now it's time for the Iowa Lottery's Winning Minute. A Newton man said his $50,000 Powerball win came as a complete shock. Reggie Blumeyer bought his ticket at Hy-Vee Fast and Fresh in Newton. He won big in a recent drawing by matching four of five white balls in the Powerball. Reggie checked the ticket the day after the drawing following a bike ride with his wife, Lori.
14: It was just basically a gasp, and my wife kind of said it. She thought I was having a heart attack or something, and that's pretty much what it was, shock.
13: The exciting news seemed too good to be true for Lori.
14: She said no, and so I had to clear it out and do it over and prove to her that it was, and I told her to pinch me because I couldn't believe that I was awake.
13: Reggie said he and his wife both retired earlier this year, and they already have a plan for the winnings.
14: We just retired, like I said, in May, and I have a truck with 120-some-thousand miles on it, and I believe we're going to buy a new Colorado.
13: Congratulations to Reggie and all of our winners. The Iowa Lottery. Feel like a winionaire.
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Des Moines' greatest hits are here. 93.3 KIOA. I'm Tony Lorino. If you were singing along with that one from the 90s, like me, you're going to love tonight's throwback timeline. We give you those three clues. 1 year back in the day. Guess the year, win the cash. It's that simple. Let's give it a try together. After Prince, When Doves Cry.

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0: Correctly text in the year in the timeline, you could win that 100 bucks tonight in the year we're talking about. HBO gives us Sex in the City. Sarah Jessica Parker and the girls take it one step more risque than you could on regular network TV. The Furby is out. What was it? It was like some sort of animal thing, and it talked to you. You could repeat what you said, right? Use that as a little bit of a prank toy. And the New Radicals, one-hit wonders back in the day, have their big one, Yeah, Get What You Give. Always a great pump-up song. Did it happen in 1997, 1996, or 1998? Text your guest to 877-909-1989 right now.
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93.3 KIOA, Des Moines' greatest hits. Could do the bowl game thing, sit on the couch, or you could do the Sphere. Backstreet Boys in Vegas over New Year's weekend. This is the spot for you. 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
0: we played a couple great ones already from REO Speedwagon. Is Kevin Cronin, the group, turning 75 tonight? I'm Tony Marino. Which should it be next? Time for me to fly, riding the storm out. What else we thinking? What if we did roll with the changes, huh? 877-909-1989. Text your favorite of those three songs right now. 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We'll get your text votes together and enjoy it. We gotta celebrate Kevin. Gotta celebrate REO every chance we get. We'll do it now.
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Have you gotten the code word yet for tonight? Your chance to see the Backstreet Boys at the Sphere in Las Vegas? You're at the right place. Don't go anywhere. It's all next.

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And welcome to the class of 1986. Happy 40th if it is your class reunion year. Let's turn you on with an hour of your hits and Robert Palmer on the Late Night Class Reunion.

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0: The class of 1986, I'm Tony the Reno. Rocky, Survivor, they go hand in hand. We know we've got Eye of the Tiger. Can you guess the Rocky IV song? Okay, think about it. We'll jog your memory with it. 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

93.3 KIOA, class of 1986, late night class reunion with an hour of your hits. This guy, so underrated, class of 1986. Suddenly, Caribbean Queen, this one too. Here's Billy Ocean.

93.3 KIOA. You know, we don't have as many clock radios as we used to have around. That's okay, because we've got Alexa. And you can still listen to KIOA at home anytime you need us. Just say, Alexa, play KIOA. And just like that,

93.3 KIOA. Late night class reunion, class of 1986. And the big plan for this New Year's weekend, the Backstreet Boys at the Sphere. If you're playing to win it, you're at the right place. Don't go anywhere. Your code word to enter win is next.

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93.3 KIOA. Class of 1986, late night class reunion is on. I'm Tony DeReno. Odd to say I'm stuck with you, but he makes it sound nice, doesn't he? Yeah, good to be in this sort of relationship with Huey Lewis in the news and the class of 86.

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3: Both Jeremy and I have been working with Game Day Men's Health on our health.
4: Yeah.
3: And both of us have been taking GLP-1s to, you know, work on our weight and stuff and just in all, like, get our appetites in check.
4: Yeah.
3: I've very much actually been enjoying being on it because I used to eat like crazy. And now, like, I can at least, you know, kind of eat like a normal person and have like a normal portion size when I go somewhere.
4: Yeah, I never really had that issue. Mine was more so the food noise.
3: Mm-hmm.
4: Like, you hear that and you're like, okay, whatever, that sounds stupid. It's a real thing.
3: I'll have to bring that up later because I've got something about that. But
4: it's a real thing.
3: The people that give us our food are taking notice of all the people that are on these GLP-1s. Mm-hmm. Specifically, I'm talking about McDonald's.
4: Oh, your favorite place.
3: I don't know if we're calling it my favorite anymore, but they are noticing that more adults are buying Happy Meals.
4: Okay.

0: Okay.
1: Because they're looking for smaller meals. They're looking for less food.
0: Yeah, I mean, I could see that.
1: Because anymore, you know, you buy a value meal and it's, you know, a giant burger and a giant
0: large fry.
1: Yeah.
0: Medium drink.
1: Yeah. Now they want a little bit less food. And I'm thinking to myself, this is exactly the reason why they should have never gotten rid of one of the greatest meals they ever had at McDonald's.
0: Hmm.
1: It was the All-American meal. Do you remember this thing?
0: No, remind me.
1: The All-American meal, there was a hamburger and a cheeseburger version. All it was one cheeseburger, a small fry, and a small drink.
0: So it was a Happy Meal without the toy?
1: Sort of. And it was like...
0: What do you mean, sort of?
1: Basically, it was.
0: But
1: it was like $2. It was super cheap. Now, mind you, this was like early 2000s, maybe even late 90s. I don't remember exactly when they had this.
0: I'm sorry. But I'm caught on this. What do you mean, basically, Happy Meal?
1: The All-American meal comes with a small fry. Happy Meals come with those, like, miniature fries. And then they come with a tiny, tiny drink versus a small drink.
0: When did that change?
1: Years ago.
0: Okay.
1: Have you not gotten a Happy Meal?
0: No. I'm an adult. Why would I get a Happy Meal?
1: The fries that come in the Happy Meal are, like, comically small. Like, it's like a shot of fries.
0: Okay.
1: You get, like, 12 fries.
0: All right.
1: It's weird.
0: So the All-American meal is the grown-up version of the Happy Meal.
1: Kind of, yeah. And they got rid of it for reasons unknown, and they just need to bring it back. Bring it back and people will and charge $4 for it or $5 for it, whatever.
0: Mm-hmm.
1: Inflation. Blah. But still, bring it back because that's what people want. That's what they're ordering, basically.
0: I mean, they're ordering Happy Meals.
1: Yeah.
0: You order Happy Meals.
1: I did order Happy Meals, but now you see I'm ordering them... Not for the toy, but for the food inside. How about that?
0: Don't pretend you weren't ordering Happy Meals just for the toy back in the day.
1: Well...
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0: Nothing special about it. I honestly can't even remember what it is. I guess I could probably look at this picture of it. I think it's like meatballs and pasta.
1: Wow.
0: And I was very perplexed by the instructions on how to cook it on the back.
1: Why?
0: Well, because there were obviously the two sets of instructions. There's the microwave instructions, and then there's the oven instructions.
1: Oh, okay.
0: And so I'm looking at the microwave instructions, and it says, you know, cook for 4.5 minutes, then open it up, stir it, put it back in for another minute and a half. And I'm like, okay, great. No problem.
1: Quite the meal.
0: It is.
1: 7 minutes in the microwave?
0: Ooh. Yeah. And then I look at the oven instructions, and it says, poke holes to vent, cook, you know, preheat the oven to 375, and then cook for 45 to 50 minutes.
1: Okay.
0: And I'm thinking to myself, who in the world is waiting 45 to 50 minutes plus preheat time for a banquet frozen dinner?
1: I mean, I've definitely had prepared meals like that, like pre-made meals like that, that are frozen that I've put in the stove or in the oven. In the oven, not the stove, in the oven.
0: But you're not making like pot roast. You're not making Thanksgiving dinner. Like what is it? 45 minutes?
1: Yeah, but it tastes better. Usually.
0: Does it?
1: Yeah, it does. Of course it does. There's a big difference between like low and slow and just shoving as much heat molecule into a piece of meat as possible, as fast as you can.
0: It's a banquet mega bowl frozen dinner. Like, how good could it possibly taste?
1: Well, I mean, it's all in the cooking. Just think of it. Think of it this way: if it was a steak, okay, let's take the banquet out of it. If you had a steak, okay, would you rather cook it fast in the microwave, because you can do that, or would you rather do it on the grill and it take a little bit longer? You want to take your time with something like that, right? Just food in general.
0: I think if you told me that the results would be identical,
1: they're not going to be identical. You know they're not going to be identical.
0: Well, yeah, of course they're not going to be identical.
1: Same thing with the banquet meal. It's food, yes, but it's going to taste different whether you pop it in the microwave for 7 minutes. How big is this meal, by the way? It's like a family meal?
0: It was a good-sized bowl.
1: Or you pop it in the oven for 45 minutes. It's going to taste different. Usually better if you put it in the oven.
0: I'm already an impatient guy as it is.
1: Well, that's your problem.
0: Yes, but at the same time, usually I'm picking out dinner immediately as I'm hungry.
1: Mm-hmm.
0: So I'm certainly not going to sit there and be like, oh, let me just sit here and wait another 45 minutes while this culinary masterpiece from the fine folks at Banquet cooks. Like, no.
1: Well, I mean, if that's what you're grabbing to eat, that's your first problem. Your second problem is you probably could have made something with a lot less ingredients and a lot less time.
0: Oh my gosh. Do not start lecturing me on this because I'm not going to listen to it.
1: Now, let me really confuse you. Imagine if there were also air fryer instructions on the back of that box. What would you have done then?
0: Hell yeah, brother. Yeah. I'm all about the air fryer.
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0: Morning's Greatest Hits, 93.3 KIOA with Luke and Jeremy. Good morning.
1: Good morning.
0: You know, Jeremy, I love the people over at Kraft, makers of the macaroni and cheese.
1: Because
0: sometimes they just say, F it, put cheese on it.
1: Okay.
0: They're coming out with a whole new line of products. It's their first move into a new food category in nearly 20 years. They are getting into the ramen game.
1: How is that a new food category? It's just more pasta.
0: It's a different kind of
1: with
0: pasta,
1: cheese.
0: Yeah. Yeah. They're making they're going to make cheesy ramen.
1: Okay.
0: Which I am very excited about.
1: Okay.
0: Because I remember the first time I ever had ramen noodles, I got really nervous. That and rice. Both times I got nervous having both of them because I wanted to put cheese on it just to make it like safe so that I knew I would like it. And I got to say, I have always wondered what it would be like to take the pouch of Kraft cheese powder from like a box of mac and cheese and just put it on ramen noodles. I've always wanted to know.

0: what that would be like. And now they're going to do it for me. They're coming out with three different varieties of cheesy ramen. There's going to be a pork flavor, a chicken flavor, and a spicy flavor.
1: Okay.
0: They will be available early 2027.
1: All right.
0: I'm pumped for this.
1: Which one are you going to try?
0: I think I'm going to stick with the chicken and the pork.
1: Yeah, should have seen that.
0: I'll do those two. Spicy, I don't need because, you know, I got my sensitive tummy, so.
1: And you're already going to have to take a ton of lactate just to be able to eat this.
0: I am, yes. But you know what? Worth it. It looks good. I'm excited.
1: You were scared of rice?
0: I was scared of rice. I wasn't sure if I was going to like it or not.
1: Your brain and your tongue, man, I don't understand how they coexist.
0: My brain plays mad tricks on me, and I'm a very nervous eater when it comes to texture.
1: Mm-hmm.
0: So if you can overwhelm me with taste, I might be able to get past texture.
1: Cheese. Just put cheese on it, apparently.
0: I'm telling you, that's why I love the people at Kraft. They're just like me. F it, just put cheese on it.
1: Why didn't you ever just take the cheese packet and try this?
0: I didn't want to waste a box of mac and cheese like that.
1: Why didn't you? Okay. I'm just going to leave that alone. Makes my brain hurt trying to figure it out.
2: Still to come with Luke and Jeremy.
0: Let's make it a lot easier for your brain to understand. Your dad.
1: Well, I don't know if that's easier.
0: Kill It and Grill It is coming up next. It's Luke and Jeremy on 93.3 KIOA.

0: The man, the myth, the meat. It's time to kill it and grill it with Luke, Jeremy, and Jeremy's dad on 93.3 KIOA.
1: Jeremy's dad back with us once again to take us into the fields, the woods, the prairies, the pastures, the streams.
2: I think you got them all.
1: I think I did.
2: I think that's it.
1: All right, so now we find out. Sean, where are we going today?
3: We're going to go hunting.
1: All right. All right. We're going to kill something today.
2: Yeah.
3: Yes, sir. We need something that'll shoot a long ways and fast.
2: Okay.
3: These guys right here are the fastest animals in the central United States.
1: Oh, boy.
3: They can run 55 to 60 miles an hour, and they're 3.5 foot tall.
1: That is a moving target.
2: Yeah, it is.
3: They're from 88 to 140, 150 pounds. Both sexes have horns.
2: Okay.
3: They have large eyes so they can see 320 degrees around them so they can spot a movement up to 3 miles. Okay.
1: Boy, they've got all the good upgrades.
3: Yeah.
2: In my head, I just have to say this is the weirdest looking animal because it essentially is a chameleon with horns.
1: Yeah.
3: Yeah. They live on open ranges. The only predators they have are coyotes, wolves, bears, and golden eagles, and they mostly eat the young.
1: And apparently cars.
3: Yeah.
2: What in the world?
1: You said it's about 3 feet tall?
3: Yeah, about 3.5 foot tall.
2: Is that to like a shoulder?
3: Yeah, to a shoulder.
2: Okay. So then on top of that, you have a head with horns.
1: Oh, okay. I'm just thinking something real, real little.
2: He doesn't understand how this works, Dan. Still, all these years.
1: Okay, when you tell me that something is something tall, I want that to be from like the bottom of the hooves to the tip of the horns.
2: That's not how it works. Yeah.
3: No. when they measure them, they measure them to the top of the shoulder.
2: Mm-hmm.
1: That is ridiculous. There's more to go.
3: Just like a horse.
1: Why doesn't the head count?
3: They measure a horse to the top of the shoulder. 15 hands.
2: Hands. They measure it in hands. That really makes him mad. You want to get him really mad? Start telling him how hands work.
1: I don't want to know.
2: He doesn't like it.
1: I don't care.
3: Okay. These guys taste like deer. But they're a little sweeter than deer because they eat grass, open range, brush, sage. So pretty much they're already seasoned when you eat them.
1: Hey.
2: Oh, nice.
1: I love something that saves us time.
2: That's true.
3: Yeah.
2: And Luke, not deer. Because he said,
1: clearly it's
2: like
1: not
2: deer.
1: A deer because it tastes like a deer.
2: Yeah.
3: Yeah.
1: I think this is too tall because, you know, it's many more hands taller. Are we talking about an antelope?
3: Yep.
2: Why do you think they're so much taller?
1: I thought the antelopes were like 7 feet tall.
2: No, that's a moose.
3: No, antelopes are small.
2: Antelopes are little.
1: Okay.
3: Yeah, they're not very big.
1: I didn't realize that.
2: Same thing with reindeer. Yeah. They're not that big.
1: Oh, I thought reindeer are huge.
3: No, they're not reindeer.
2: I know, but I'm just saying reindeer are not that big. If you've ever seen one at a petting zoo, they're not like a moose where they're gigantic.
1: I still think
3: they're about the size of a deer. They'll be four and a half foot tall.
1: Okay.
2: Yes. Wow, antelope, first try.
1: I'm impressed. I actually thought I was going to be wrong, but I just wanted to cross off something from the list.
2: I figured you were just singing Home on the Range and we're just going through the song.
1: I kind of was a little bit.
2: Sounds about right.
1: So when they play out on the range, they're actually doing it very quickly because they are very quick.
3: We call them speed goats.
1: Speed goats.
3: Yeah. They look like a goat and they are fast little animals, but they're also dumb. You can take a cow cut out in paper and walk right up to them. But if you walk up to them with just a human without anything in front of you, they'll blow out of there.
1: Oh, man.
3: But you can take a cow cut out and walk up out the field and walk right up to them.
1: Okay, just humor me here. Have you ever thought about making a road or a trail that actually goes into a large boulder that you've painted to look like a tunnel?
2: Okay.
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0: was kind of nice yesterday. 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
1: Right?
0: Sunny today, high near 78. Tonight, mostly clear, low around 50. Tomorrow, mostly sunny, high near 73. Not fall-like at all.
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1: Well, this is just proof that we will take anybody to court for anything.
2: Well, I mean, yeah.
1: I mean, is it worth it?
2: Apparently, it's been going on for years. This has been an ongoing case, and it's still in appeals, even though the case has technically been dismissed twice.
1: This is so dumb.
2: So, a group of Florida people.
1: Figures. Florida.
2: Have been suing Hershey's for the last couple of years, saying that Hershey allegedly engaged in unlawful, fraudulent, unfair, misleading, and/or deceptive advertising of several candies, according to court documents. They're mad because they bought bags of Reese's peanut butter pumpkins because they thought they had cute carvings of jack-o'-lanterns on the front based on the packaging. And when they opened, apparently, all three bags and ate them, they realized that there were no jack-o'-lantern carvings on the actual candy.
1: Where?
2: And they feel misled.
1: They
2: wouldn't have bought the three bags of pumpkins had they known that that was not real.
1: Oh my God, get over it. It doesn't have jack-o'-lanterns on. Your day is ruined. Move on.
2: They have disclaimers, little ones, on some of them because they're not only talking about the pumpkins. They're talking about the ghosts. They're talking about the bats. They're talking about the Christmas ones that are like the nutcracker. They're talking about all of them because they feel like they have been deceived. And they've put little...
1: We've been bamboozled.
2: Right?
1: We've been hoodwinked.
2: Hershey's has put little disclaimers on there that just say, like, decorating suggestion. But apparently that wasn't enough. So as of yesterday, Reese's now has a new disclaimer, very large disclaimer, underneath the photos of their candies that say, carving not on actual product.
1: I will say the original one was in very small font.
2: It was teeny tiny, but it was there.
1: It's just the fact that people are getting wound up about this enough that they want like millions of dollars from Hershey's.
2: $5 million to
1: so
2: be exact.
1: Stupid.
2: That is what they're
1: looking for. Why does it matter?
2: It's what they're looking for.
1: Just eat it.
2: Well.
1: You're not putting it out for decoration.
2: Maybe they wanted to. That was the idea.
1: And before you said something about the Nutcracker and the Christmas ones,
2: yeah.
1: I was about ready to grab this microphone and get all up in it and be like, this is why I hate you.

0: Halloween people. This is what you do.
1: Oh, no.
0: You Halloween people.
1: You Christmas people do this as well. Don't be blaming this on us.
0: I didn't do it.
1: It's also football people because they went after the footballs too.
0: It's football people.
1: All the people, the Halloween people, the football people, the winter people.
0: Just eat the candy and shut up. You're not getting millions of dollars. Whiners.
1: Goodness.
2: Here's what's coming up before you can finish your coffee with Luke and Jeremy.
0: Speaking of football, only football with a U, could it be coming to Des Moines?
1: Ooh.
0: We've heard this story before.
1: Maybe.
0: Maybe this is a slightly different version of that story. That's coming up in The Buzz at 640.
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2: Could professional football be coming to the Des Moines area? We will have that story in just a few, but first, here's what's going on. By the way, your Buzz, presented by Invisible Fence of Central Iowa, where freedom meets protection. We could be getting a chance to see the Northern Lights tomorrow night into early Friday, thanks to a solar eruption that's headed towards Earth. Did I sound cool saying it that way?
3: Sure you did.
2: Solar eruption.
3: Sure.
2: The NOAA has issued a moderate geomagnetic storm watch after a coronal mass ejection, ladies, left the sun on Tuesday. Current forecasts call for the potential for the aurora to push far enough south to be visible in Iowa. This is a lot of nerd stuff.
3: Yeah, I quit listening.
2: I know you did. It's far from guaranteed, though, how visible

0: the northern lights become will depend on the strength and orientation of the solar storm when it reaches Earth. For the best chance of seeing them, you'll want to get away from city lights and look towards the northern horizon. And even if you can't see much with your eyes, a smartphone camera might actually be able to pick up the faint colors. Tomorrow's updated space weather forecasts should give us a much better idea of whether Iowa will actually get a show. Today I learned they have somebody who's making space weather forecasts.
1: Nerd alert.
0: Nerds.
1: Nerds.
0: Nerds.
1: Oh my gosh. Sad news, unfortunately, today from the Blank Park Zoo. Zola's giraffe calf has died. Aww. We've been on giraffe watch for a few days now, and people have been watching this baby watch live stream for nearly a week, waiting for the birth. Zola went into active labor yesterday afternoon, but during the delivery, keepers and vets discovered that the calf was malpositioned and had no heartbeat. Staff tried to save the calf, but sadly, those efforts were unsuccessful. The good news is Zola is doing well and is being closely monitored by zoo staff. But thoughts out to the whole staff and everybody involved, because that's sad.
0: I know how much they're all looking forward to that. Every time there's a birth at the Blank Park Zoo, the whole staff just gets buzzing and they're just so excited about that. So that's so very sad. In other news, Des Moines could be getting a professional soccer team and a new downtown stadium under a proposal presented by Sporting Kansas City, MLS Next Pro, and Hometown Soccer. You might be saying to yourself, I think I've heard this story before. Yes, you probably kind of have. Yeah. The plan calls for a new MLS Next Pro team affiliated with Sporting Kansas City, giving the club a direct connection to Major League Soccer. Think Iowa Cubs and Chicago Cubs. The proposal also includes building a soccer stadium near 9th and Crocker in downtown Des Moines. Sporting Kansas City says it already has connections to the Des Moines market with youth soccer and trading a number of Casey's locations back in 2022 for Jeremy. They believe that the city makes a sense for an affiliated professional team. Did you even hear it?
1: I heard my name, but I don't know what you're talking about.
0: I just said we traded Kansas City a couple of Casey's locations for you.
1: Oh, okay.
0: It's like a sports trade.
1: This is how often I listen to him.
0: Oh my gosh. Nothing has been approved yet. Des Moines Mayor Connie Bozen says the city is evaluating the proposal and how it would fit into long-term plans for downtown before they make a final decision.
1: Yes.
0: Listen, because sometimes I throw jokes into the news.
1: That's why I don't listen.
0: All right. That's The Buzz this morning. It's Luke and Jeremy here on KIOA.
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1: Like everything that just came out of your mouth?
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1: If you are a fan of keeping the nice summerish weather, you're happy right now. If you are a fall fan, you're probably not as happy. But you do have something to look forward to, and that is next week. Next week it'll cool down, but for the rest of this week, it's looking very summerish, mild summerish. Sunshine in 78 for the high today, clear in 50 for the low tonight. Tomorrow, another nice day, mostly sunny and 73.
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3: 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I love KIOA because they play my favorite type of music. I'm an 80s child.

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1: We all know I am not the sayer of big words. I don't like big words. It makes me crazy when Luke likes to show that he knows all of the big words. This word, not necessarily big, but apparently it means something. Idiom. I didn't know what an idiom was.
2: Oh, yeah.
1: It's just like a common saying.
2: Yeah.
1: Just like the things that you say.
2: Yeah, it's like a common phrase that you hear people say from time to time.
1: When they're trying to be cool and hip.
2: Sure.
1: Hang out with the kids, like that sort of stuff.
2: Hello, fellow teens.
1: There you go. Well, apparently some of these idioms are falling by the wayside because the olds are the only ones that are saying them.
2: Hi, it's me. I'm the olds.
1: And some of these I've never heard before, like a few sandwiches short of a picnic.
2: Yeah, that one is great because it's very like interchangeable.
1: Mm-hmm.
2: You can just put like take out sandwiches and picnic and interchange anything into that, and it makes it funnier.
1: Okay, do you use that one from time to time?
2: Not necessarily that version.
1: Be like a crown short of a box.
2: So like if I were making fun of you to somebody around here, I would tailor that for us. I'd be like, oh, she's a couple microphones short of a studio. Am I right? I mean, right? This one?
1: That's why people don't laugh in the office. What about I've dropped a clanger? Do you know what that is? I've dropped a clanger. Don't you dare make a poop joke. Don't you dare.
2: You better move on then, because that's all I got.
1: Don't you dare.
2: I had Thai food once.
1: Flash in the pan.
2: Oh, yeah. Flash in the pan. I say that all the time. Okay. Just a flash in the pan.
1: That's one that apparently kids aren't saying anymore because they don't understand where it came from.
2: Who cares where it came from? As long as you understand what you're trying to convey, that's all that matters.
1: Well, I mean, you want to have some sort of idea as to what you're saying, right?
2: I suppose, but who cares where it came from?
1: Everyone thought it had to do with cooking, but it actually has to do with 17th century muskets.
2: Oh, see, now I didn't know that.
1: That's where apparently it comes from. Dead as a doornail?
2: Yeah, I've said that.
1: You've said that?
2: I don't know what a doornail is. I don't know if I've ever seen or used or encountered a doornail.
1: It is famously used in Charles Dickinson's A Christmas Carol. That already is going to show your age.
2: Yeah.
1: Back when nails were made by hand and quite valuable, people would salvage and repurpose nails whenever they could. The way doornails were bent and driven into the backside of a door made it virtually impossible for them to be reused.
2: You know me quoting Dickens around the boys.
1: I'm just saying. I don't know. Oh, this one I can't say on the radio, but my dad says it all the time.
2: Okay.
1: Colder than a witch's. Beep.
2: Oh.
1: Yeah, apparently you're not allowed to say that one.
2: With understandable reasons, yeah.
1: My dad says that one a lot. Cool as a cucumber.
2: I literally say that like all the time. He's cool as a cucumber.
1: Well, you shouldn't.
2: Why? Is it aggressive old. Towards cucumbers?
1: No, it's just old. Just makes you sound old.
2: What am I supposed to be cool as?
1: The other side of a pillow?
2: Is that even still cool?
1: One. Yeah, that one they can still say.
2: Okay.
1: No one really knows about how cucumbers work anyway. Steal my thunder?
2: What?
1: There's a whole thing about cucumbers and temperature.
2: I can't say steal my thunder?
1: Steal my thunder, yeah. People don't say that one really anymore either.
2: Is this also from Dickens or 1700s Gregorian something or others?
1: Well, kind of.
2: Is it from Zeus?
1: I mean, not quite that far back, but it is from like the 1700s because it has to do with a guy who was in theater and he made a thunder sound like machine. And the theater said, we're not going to do your play. Don't worry about it. But then they stole his machine and made the thunder sound. So he said, I can't believe you would steal my thunder, meaning literally stealing his thunder.
2: So it was a literal thing.
1: It was a literal thing. Most of these are literal things that no one remembers, and the kids, they don't care anymore. So they're not saying it. So every time you tell

0: someone that they're cool as a cucumber, we're all judging how old you are.
1: Well, I knew he was a few sandwiches short of a picnic and didn't know his onions, but when he dropped a clanga, stole my thunder and turned a fly in the ointment into a

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0: than 5 minutes away from this.
1: Sure, it's nice and everything that we've got this warm summer-like weather, but it also has some buggy little drawbacks. That's coming up next with Luke and Jeremy. It's 93.3 KIOA.

0: Let's go, West Des Moines. It's time to get up. 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
1: It's great and all that the weather is nice, but unfortunately, with warm weather, it keeps certain pesky little pests around.
2: Mm-hmm.
1: And that includes bugs, specifically something that I had never heard of before until today.
2: Yeah.
1: No-see-ums?
2: No-see-ums.
1: Also known as pirate bugs?
2: That's what I've always thought was a no-see-um.
1: Okay.
2: You, of course, had to Google it, and now you've got me contemplating my entire life.
1: Sorry.
2: Because apparently there's some other bug that's also called a no-see-um. But where I grew up, a no-see-um was this little, like, minuscule beetle-looking thing that would just bite the hell out of you, and it hurt so bad. And you would just get these little red dots. They'd, like, fall out of trees and stuff.
1: Fall out of trees?
2: Yeah.
1: I thought, do they, like, not just fly around, or they crawl from the grass? Or?
2: The ones that I'm thinking of don't fly, but apparently the ones that you Google do fly.
1: Okay.
2: So I'm confused now. Like I said, you've wrecked my entire existence as far as what I think a no-see-um is. Because apparently it is different here than where I grew up. Growing up, once it would turn from, like, spring to fall, you know, and it would start to kind of cool down a little bit, these little bugs would be moving from, like, crops into yards and trees.
1: Right.
2: And if you were walking on trails or whatever, every once in a while you would get this, like, pinch, and it would be from what we call the no-see-um. No-see-um. You can't see them. That's why it's called a no-see-um.
1: Boom.
2: And they would just bite you and leave these little red marks on you. And you were just waiting for it to get cold enough for that first frost so that they would go away. But they eat, like, aphids and other pesky things in crops.
1: So they have a good
2: purpose. They have a good purpose. They have a purpose, and they are needed. But yes, once they start kind of moving around as the temperatures start to go down and warm back up, they kind of fluctuate, they start biting you, and it sucks.
1: This is why I don't go outside.
2: Well, I mean, it just happens for a little while.
1: I don't want it to happen full stop.
2: Yeah.
1: I'm sick of all these bugs that are getting at us, and now, like, some of them can make us sick. They've got... The ticks are, like, worse than they've ever been. They're killing people.
2: Ticks are definitely bad.
1: I mean, come on. I want to stay in, like, concrete areas, away from vegetation of any kind.
2: I mean, you can still get bugs on concrete. Did you ever squish chiggers when you were little on concrete?
1: You can actually see those?
2: They're minuscule, but yeah. Little red dots. They're fun.
1: This is why I stay inside, because nothing bites me inside.
2: You go ahead and stay inside. The rest of us will enjoy the great outdoors.
1: I would rather stay indoors and choose what bites me.
2: What?
1: See what I mean was.
0: Here's what's coming up.
1: Coming up, stupid stories of dumb criminals that are morons.
2: Oh yeah, that.
1: And then there's us, helping.
2: Biting?
1: No. God, no. I mean, can I see a picture?
2: I'm confused. I'm so confused.
1: Sound Effects Theater at 7:25.
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0: are back.
1: The no-see-ums.
0: Yeah, they're back and they're biting people.
1: Oh, geez.
0: Because it's warm and that's what they do. They need it to be cold so they'll go away. So, Mother Nature, I'm going to need you to lower the temperatures a little bit, please.
1: Well, now I want it to be cold.
0: Mm-hmm. Sunny, high near 78. Perfect no-see-um weather. But you didn't know that, did you?
1: I did not.
0: Mostly clear with a low around 50 tonight. They'll sleep. It's fine. And then mostly sunny tomorrow with a high near 73.

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1: I love that these stories are real and we haven't made up a single word of them.
2: Nope.
1: So when you hear them, yes, laugh at our dumb attempts at sound effects, but just know that these are things that actually happened.
2: These are real people.
1: All right, Jeremy, a 23-year-old woman in Milwaukee is accused of sneaking into her former high school, pretending to be a substitute teacher.
2: Now class.
1: And then absolutely terrorizing a classroom. Police say Amy Jones first scouted the school a week earlier by blending in with students.
2: Hello, fellow teens.
1: Then she returned.
2: I'm back.
1: On a day when eight teachers were absent, signed in as a substitute, and happened to land the one classroom that didn't have a replacement teacher. Mm. Students say Jones immediately started swearing.
2: Beep, beep, beep, beep, beep, beep, beep.
1: Using racial slurs, making sexual comments,
2: ew,
1: and separating
2: you over there
1: students by race and gender.
2: Awful.
1: She allegedly blasted rap music, insulted kids over their weight, looks, race, and money.
2: Ching.
1: And even asked if anyone had a vape or marijuana because the class was too boring. Once class ended, students rushed to staff and told them what happened. Police escorted Jones out of the building, and when officers later asked why she did all of this, she gave them a pretty straightforward answer.
2: I was bored, I hate kids, and just wanted to mess around.
1: Jones is now facing charges including impersonating a public employee. Can you imagine going to your class and your substitute is just absolutely feral like this?
2: That is insane.
1: That is a weird thing to do. I've been bored before, but I've never been this bored.
2: No, not at all. All right, your turn. A Marion County, Florida.
1: Florida!
2: Sheriff's detective set up a GPS tracked dirt bike as bait after a string of off-road vehicle thefts.
1: Yoink.
2: The next morning, the dirt bike
1: wee, wee.

0: was gone, and deputies followed its GPS signal to a couple of homes before it eventually stopped at a house where they spotted the dirt bike loaded inside an SUV. The suspect, 47-year-old Frank Dykes Jr., initially said a housemate had let him take the bike to check out a mechanical problem. The housemate denied that happened. The cops discovered Dykes was wearing a court-ordered ankle monitor. They compared its location history with the dirt bike's GPS, and the two trails allegedly matched step for step. When I was really hoping you would sing step by step.
1: That's step by step.
0: Same thing. When confronted with the data, Dykes allegedly admitted to removing the dirt bike from the bait trailer and pushing it to his residence, claiming he believed it was abandoned property. He also said his son helped load it into the SUV without knowing it was stolen. Dykes was arrested and faces a grand theft charge plus two probation violations. He remains in jail without bond.
1: Stole the dirt bike.
0: A baited dirt bike.
1: A baited
0: dirt bike. It didn't even work, and it had GPS trackers on it, and he was wearing an ankle monitor.
1: And that is why they are featured on our sound effects theater, because they are stupid criminals.
0: So dumb.
1: It's Luke and Jeremy here on KIOA.

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1: I don't often compare this guy to us, but you know Warren Buffett, right?
2: Celebrities are just like us.
1: That's right, yes. The billionaire who ran whatever that financial thing was. I had it
2: you
1: in my
2: know,
1: head.
2: You know, those guys. That one guy.
1: I had it in my head. Berkshire Hathaway, that's what it was.
2: Not Jimmy Buffett, Warren Buffett.
1: Exactly, yes.
2: Very different guys.
1: Very different guys. I don't know what Jimmy would have answered for this, but Warren's told everybody what his answers are.
2: Okay.
1: So Warren Buffett, he's like, I don't know, 80, 90 years old.
2: And a trillionaire.
1: Yes, he's got way too much money. But he's retired now. He has nothing to do as far as work is concerned.
2: Mm-hmm.
1: And so when you have nothing but time on your hands, you just find yourself scrolling the internet. And he famously had a flip phone, I think, into his 70s or something.
2: 80s.
1: Yeah. And he finally got an iPhone. And of course, that means now he can find YouTube.
2: Mm-hmm.
1: And Warren Buffett, 80, 90-year-old billionaire, goes on YouTube rabbit holes just like us.
2: Well, yeah.
1: And his stuff is a little weird. He recently did an interview with, I believe it was either the New York Times or one of those Wall Street Journal type places. And he said that he watches random stuff on YouTube, like Glenn Close clips. Apparently, Glenn Close is a favorite of his.
2: Okay.
1: He also likes to watch 1950s commercials.
2: Oh, that's fun.
1: Which is something I've done, too. I've done, like, 80s and 90s commercials.
2: Mm-hmm.
1: I especially love, like, 80s McDonald's Christmas commercials.
2: Very niche.
1: Very niche.
2: Yeah.
1: He also likes to watch the Uzbekistan version of America's Got Talent.
2: Okay.
1: That is, I mean, that's niche.
2: Wouldn't that be Uzbekistan's Got Talent?
1: I would suppose it would be. I just wanted to make sure people understood what I was talking about. I don't know how much...
2: They have an America's Got Talent in Uzbekistan?
1: Yes.
2: They only watch Americans in Uzbekistan?
1: Yeah.
2: How does that work?
1: Uzbekistan has no talent, so they just have to deal with Americans who have talent.
2: They watch the Americans do it.
1: We have enough talent for more than one country.
2: Well, do we?
1: So this, of course, got me thinking about the weird rabbit holes that we've gone down. And I know that, like, they change all the time.
2: Because
1: mine do.
2: Like, it's all about the algorithm.
1: Exactly.

0: Like right now, I have a couple of different algorithms and rabbit holes that I go down. I'm obsessed with watching douchey guys opening up packs of sports cards.
1: Okay.
0: I love watching them when they find like a really cool like autograph or rare card and they absolutely lose their minds.
1: Yeah.
0: For some reason, I very much enjoy this.
1: Okay.
0: I also am addicted to those videos of the pneumatic presses, like crushing things.
1: Yeah,
0: you seen those?
1: Those are fun.
0: Oh my gosh. I can watch those all day.
1: Now, they have stuff like that on like full YouTube, like long YouTube
0: videos?
1: Oh,
0: sure, yeah.
1: I don't watch YouTube.
0: Oh, do you watch shorts?
1: I watch shorts, or I watch like Instagram reels or stuff mm-hmm. like that. So I know it's a little different, but also kind of the same. My thing right now are bead unboxings.
0: Beads?
1: Yeah, like craft beads.
0: Okay.
1: There's this whole thing and it's unboxing videos where people order like 4 bags and then the lady opens the bags and when she pours the bags out, there might be another little bead in there that means they get a free bag and then she opens another one and it goes on forever and it's fascinating.
0: Is she saying it in like a soothing voice or something?
1: Nope, there's no words. Oh. It's just her opening bags of beads.
0: Okay.
1: I don't know why I love it so much, but I do.
0: 515-244-4933. We just want to know, what is your YouTube rabbit hole lately?
1: Mm-hmm.
0: What are the videos that you will sit and watch every single time?
1: Yeah.
0: And just sometimes next thing you know, an hour is gone because you've just been scrolling YouTube watching the same kind of videos.
1: Mm-hmm.
0: 515-244-4933. You can call us or you can text us. 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
1: I have to admit, yesterday did not feel like October in the least bit.
2: No, it did not.
1: Today's probably going to be a bit of the same. Sunshine in 78 for the high. Level mostly clear evening, 50 for the low. And then tomorrow, I don't even want to say more seasonable because it's still going to be warm for October. Mostly sunny in 73.
3: I'm Kate Garner, joined traffic control. Accident and incident free at this time, but slowdowns in a number of places. That includes I-35 northbound between Mill Civic Parkway and the West Mixer with that construction. Slow to stop and go at times, also out that way. I-80 eastbound is slow by Grand Prairie Parkway. Get on to 235 through the West Mixer. It is slow until you get to 63rd Street going eastbound. I-35 southbound, slow between 141 and Hickman on the west side. Coming into downtown from the east side, 235, slow to stop and go as you get to the exits. And up in Ankeny, I-35 southbound is slow between 1st and nearly Corporate Woods Drive. That's your Smile Power traffic from Delta Dental of Iowa. For your smile, for your health, for your community.
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0: So Warren Buffett is retired now. And what do you do when you have billions of dollars? You do what regular folks do. You go into YouTube rabbit holes.
1: Mm-hmm.
0: When you've got that kind of time and that kind of money, you can just do that. And he looks up weird stuff. Like, he loves Glenn Close, apparently. He's a big Glenn Close fan. So he looks up stuff about her. And he also likes to look up Uzbekistan's Got Talent. Apparently. He likes 1950s TV commercials.
1: Okay.
0: And not the weirdest YouTube rabbit hole I've ever heard of people going down, but we were talking about the rabbit holes that we go into, and I love watching those pneumatic press videos where they crush stuff.
1: Yeah.
0: And like the way that items react when they get crushed. It's fascinating to me. Endlessly fascinating. I can watch those all day. I also like to watch like frat boys opening up sports cards because they just lose their minds because they find a card that's going to be worth like $100,000 or something and they just freak out.
1: Nice.
0: I love that.
1: I like bead videos. I don't know why.
0: I need to look at these bead videos you're talking about.
1: You just hope that they get the little fish bead so that they get another bag of beads. It's just, it's
0: like a hunt, the thing that they're looking for.
1: Kinda. It's hard to explain.
0: Okay.
1: On our text line, you can always text us 515-244-4933. Of course, I would watch something weird like that. Number ending in 6057 says, I like watching British game shows such as Pointless and Taskmaster. Taskmaster is my favorite. We watch so much Taskmaster at my house,
0: I've
1: by
0: never
1: the way.
0: Heard of this.
1: Oh my God, it's so good. We've even tried to watch like the American version and it's not nearly as good. You have to watch the British one.
0: Okay.
1: It is fantastic. 4043 says upcoming movie trailers.
0: Oh yeah, I did that for a long time.
1: Okay. Chris from Ankeny, all I watch is YouTube, which drives my wife crazy. I'm the same way with my boyfriend. No better videos than scare videos. Oh Chris from Ankeny.
0: Oh, I love scare videos.
1: Nothing can make me laugh as hard as watching people get the pee scared out of them. Number two for me is watching little goats. Okay, I do like goat videos. Yeah. The tiny goats like pygmies or dwarf goats. So cute and hilarious.
0: I love that.
1: These are great.
0: Sean McDowell says bushcraft TikTok videos. I had to look up what bushcraft was. It's essentially when you go out into the woods and you survive.
1: Okay.
0: So it's like this guy, and I think Sean and I are probably watching the same videos. It's this guy who goes out into the woods, he'll dig himself a hole, and then he builds himself a shelter.
1: Yeah.
0: So he'll make a roof out of like, you know, branch planks and stuff. And I think it's the sound of the videos, like, because they speed it up.
1: Yeah.
0: The whole thing is sped up, and you watch him make like a little stove. And then he makes like a place to sit and, you know, he cooks a meal and he protects himself from the elements. It's actually really, really cool. Let's see this one here. Oh, I don't know about this one. I've been watching YouTube shorts of women walking across the floor, showing off their high heels. Usually the soundtrack is Beyonce or Sabrina Carpenter songs. Mm-hmm. I found myself subscribing to way too many of these channels and then getting creeped out and unsubscribing to a few as upon closer inspection, they seemed like they might be foot fetish channels.
1: What is happening?
0: I'm just a gal who likes shoes, okay? Am I relieved that it was a gal that texted this in?
1: There is so much to unpack there that I don't even know where to go.
2: Here's what's up at 8:10.
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1: This was a bad idea to show me this website. I saw this morning and just thought, oh, you know, this might be something interesting. And then about 20 minutes later, I'm like, I have got to start focusing on anything else other than this website. It's a very simple concept. It's just a simple would you rather question. That's all that is.
2: Okay.
1: The website is either.io. So either, E-I-T-H-E-R, dot I-O.
2: Or either.
1: Either.io. You can do that too. And it just asks you a simple question. For instance, it says, would you rather be punched in the face with brass knuckles by Mike Tyson?
2: Okay.
1: Or punch a toddler and be seen by thousands of people?
2: I feel like that's an easy one.
1: You'd rather be punched in the face by Mike Tyson?
2: Yep.
1: I would actually rather punch a toddler.
2: Of course you would.
1: Here's the thing. Another thing I like about this website is, like, down below the question, there are arguments for both sides. Mm-hmm. And one of the arguments for punching a toddler is a brass-knuckled punch from Mike Tyson, especially in his prime, but I'd even take him as a 60-year-old or however old he is now, could cause permanent brain damage or death.
2: Mm.
1: So self-preservation outweighs any social cost. I'm punching a toddler.
2: I'm not punching a toddler.
1: All right, let's see what the results are. 52% of people would punch a toddler.
2: Can I just say I cannot wait to pull that audio that just says, Luke Matthews, I would punch a toddler. How great is that going to be?
1: This is going to be good for out-of-context audio for us.
2: So much.
1: I showed you the website. Did you pull up a question?
2: Mine aren't nearly as fun right
1: really?
2: Now. Really? Would you rather reach your ideal salary or reach your ideal weight?
1: Oh, I think I would rather reach my ideal salary because I could be rich and fat.
2: Money gives you access to personal trainers, nutrition programs, and medical procedures that address weight concerns directly. If you reach your ideal weight, being your ideal weight brings direct health benefits and daily physical comfort that money cannot buy alone.
1: Yeah,
2: financial wealth can fluctuate, so can weight. Yeah, it kind of goes back and forth.
1: So
2: but once you reach one, you can't reach the other.
1: Okay, fine. I'd still be rich and fat.
2: I'd probably do the same thing. Because I've already got half of that. I'm just not rich. So I'll take it. Let's see. Would you rather get high or get drunk? That sounds awful. Would you rather nonstop peeing for the rest of your life or nonstop crying for the rest of your life?
1: Oh, God. I'd rather nonstop cry, I think, because at least I could go places. If I'm peeing, I'm always in a bathroom. Unless I have like some sort of... I can't even have a colostomy bag because I'd have to be constantly emptying it.
2: Is a colostomy bag what does that?
1: I don't know. Is the colostomy bag for the solids?
2: I don't know.
1: What's the liquids?
2: I don't know.
1: A pee bag?
2: Catheter?
1: Is that what it is?
2: I don't know. I have no idea.
1: You're getting it in medical terminology with the two of us.
2: That is
1: not a place I want to be.
2: Would you rather swallow 3 Jawbreakers or swallow a foot-long candy cane? There's no insights for this one.
1: Everyone's like, well, I think I'd rather swallow the foot-long candy cane because I feel like there's still a chance to get that out of me. If you get 3 Jawbreakers, that thing could screw you up in 3 different places.
2: But a foot-long candy cane would go through all the different places if it stayed a foot long?
1: I don't know. I don't want to do either. Is there none of the above?
2: That's why there's no.
1: Okay. All right. Last one here. Would you rather always have sticky fingers or always have bad breath?
2: If I eat mints, does the bad breath go away for a little bit?
1: No, you have to always have bad breath.
2: I can't
1: nothing
2: even,
1: can,
2: like...
1: Nothing can change.
2: Nothing
1: it.
2: Can change
1: Nothing
2: it.
1: Can change either situation.
2: I think I go bad breath.
1: I'm going sticky fingers. Give me the sticky fingers.
2: You wouldn't be able to, like, pick up things. You'd always have stuff
1: Are you
2: stuck
1: kidding?
2: To your
1: hands. You would pick up everything.
2: That's the problem.
0: Is that time? 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
1: All right, who wants to test our knowledge at 80s and 90s pop culture trivia? You think you're smarter than us, huh? Tough guy? 515-24... Wow. Sorry, I'm old. I'm like...
2: You're old, is that what you just said?
1: I'm like filled with rage now.
2: Apparently.
1: 515-244-4933. 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
1: 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It's fantastic. Yay. It's not fall-like at all, but it was kind of nice yesterday to just sit on my patio for a little while.
5: Right?
1: Sunny today, high near 78. Tonight, mostly clear, low around 50. Tomorrow, mostly sunny, high near 73. Not fall-like at all.
6: I'm Kate Garner, doing traffic control, accident and incident free at this time, but some slow spots to talk about. 235 eastbound between 63rd and the West Mixer, and then back through the West Mixer. I-35 northbound into that because of construction. 235 westbound into downtown Des Moines, slow at spots as you get to the exits. Also a little slow going back to Euclid on the north side. 8035 westbound is slow between East 14th Street and Morningstar Drive. That's your Smile Power traffic from Delta Dental of Iowa. 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
3: 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Unexpected views, unforgettable golf. We want to say hi to Joe in Des Moines. Good morning to you, Joe.
4: Good morning.
3: How are things today?
4: Great.
3: Good, good. All right, well, you're going to take us on in 80s and 90s pop culture trivia. The first thing we want to know is, which of us do you want to face, Luke or Jeremy?
4: You know, let's try Luke. Why not?
3: Okie dokie.
5: All right, Joe. Well, while he makes his way out of the studio, I will remind you I've got three questions. I'm going to get your answer, but I'm not going to tell you if you get them right until Luke comes back and answers the same three questions. Are you ready?
4: I'm ready.
5: All right, question number one. On the show 90210, what was the name of the diner where the characters frequently met up?
4: Oh, my goodness. It's like, the Peach Pit, maybe? Something like that?
5: You're going to go Peach Pit?
4: Peach Pit. I guess I said that. Go with that.
5: All right. Question number two. On which 80s sitcom could you see a wealthy father and his son riding a miniature train through their mansion?
4: Right. Miniature train through their mansion. Well, I know this isn't right, but I'm going to say Mr. Rogers'

0: neighborhood.
1: I love that answer so much. All right. And finally, question number three. What cartoon featured a super robot composed of five robot lions?
0: Oh, God, he's going to know this.
1: Robot lions.
0: Yeah, I'm going in my mind, like, I know it's not Transformers, but, like, then there's Thundercats, maybe? Let's try that. I don't know.
1: All right, let's get Luke back in here and see.
0: What do you think he knows? He's going to get all three.
1: He's going to get all three, you think?
2: Oh, yeah. He's predicting my score.
1: I don't know. I feel like if he gets that right, I'm going to give him a point.
2: Okay.
1: Just to see what happens.
2: Okay.
1: It's going to be fun for everybody. All right, here we go. Question number one. On the show 90210, what was the name of the diner where the characters frequently met up?
2: That was the Peach Pit.
1: Joe also said the Peach Pit, but right. He thought he was wrong. You are correct, Joe.
2: Oh, yeah.
1: Congratulations.
2: Ooh, nice job.
1: Question number two. On which 80s sitcom could you see a wealthy father and his son riding a miniature train through their mansion?
2: Oh, this show gave me such the wrong idea of what it was like to become an adult. That was... I'm vamping here because I'm trying to remember the exact
1: name
2: of the show. That was called a little TV show that people watched on the television called Silver Spoons.
1: Joe said, I know this isn't right, but this might be one of my favorite answers ever. Oh. Mr. Rogers' Neighborhood.
2: I mean, to be fair,
1: kinda.
2: He had a train.
1: He did have a train. That is very true. Joe, it was Silver Spoons. All that vamping worked, unfortunately. And finally, question number three. What cartoon featured a super robot composed of five robot lions?
2: Oh, what was that called?
1: That's the question I'm asking you.
2: I'm not talking to you. I'm talking to myself. Joined together to make one giant robot.
1: It
2: would be quiet. It's radio. I would just be sitting here in silence.
1: So I have to
2: follow through out loud.
1: No, we're okay with that.
2: I think that was called Voltron.
1: Joe said Thundercats.
2: Ooh, that's a good one too.
1: The correct answer is Voltron. So that means
0: he got all three.
1: Another point because he guessed right that you would get all three. So that means Luke, unfortunately, still takes it 3-2.
2: So help me, if that would have meant that you would have gotten 4 points out of three, I would have thrown an absolute fit, Joe.
1: Would have been fantastic.
2: Well, I take the victory today, Joe, but we're still going to give you our prize. We've got a 4-pack of tickets for Night Eyes at the Blank Park Zoo. It's happening October 15th through the 18th and the 22nd through the 25th.

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3: Every year they come out with the rankings of America's favorite / top rated fast food chains.
0: Mm-hmm.
3: And for the last 11 years, it has been Chick-fil-A.
0: Yeah.
3: People love them some Chick-fil-A.
0: Yeah, they do.
3: They love them some 6 day a week chicken. but this year, the big news is that there's a new king in town.
0: Hmm.
3: Chick-fil-A has been dethroned.
0: By Burger King.
3: No.
0: Oh, you said king. I thought that's what it was going to be.
3: No, not so much. Maybe you could say they were whacked.
0: They were whacked?
3: Yeah, because that makes more sense in New Jersey.
0: Really?
3: Yeah.
0: Okay.
3: By Jersey Mike's.
0: Interesting.
3: Jersey Mike's has been rated the top rated fast food chain in America.
0: Huh.
3: For 2026.
0: Interesting.
3: Here's my issue with this. I don't know a single person who loves Jersey Mike's.
0: My boyfriend.
3: Does he?
0: Aaron loves Jersey Mike's.
3: Is there a reason why he loves it so much?
0: I think one, it's close to where he works.
3: Okay.
0: So he eats there quite a bit, but I bet he eats there once a week.
3: Really?
0: Yeah.
3: I've been there a handful of times. I think I can count on one hand how many times I've been to Jersey Mike's.
0: Yeah.
3: It's fine. It's nothing that I remember and think to myself, oh my gosh, I've got to go back to Jersey Mike's for that sandwich.
0: Here's the thing, though. You are not their audience.
3: Who is their audience?
0: People who enjoy food.
3: I enjoy food.
0: You enjoy sandwiches that are just meat and cheese.
3: I'm like Dagwood. Like, I love a big old honker sandwich with all the meats and cheeses on it.
0: Only the meats and cheeses.
3: Who cares?
0: The whole thing with Jersey Mike's is that you get all of the veggies and the oil and all of the things. It's like a Jersey sub. That's the thing.
3: I'll get the oils.
0: You are the Subway guy. You love your meat and your cheese.
3: I'll get the oils that they throw on there. It's a whole production when they do it, but I'll get the oils that they throw on there.
0: Mm-hmm.
3: I don't
0: do the veggies.
3: I don't care about lettuce and tomatoes. Who cares?
0: Or the Philly cheesesteak. Their Philly cheesesteak is delicious.
3: I have to be honest with you right now.
0: You don't like Philly cheesesteaks?
3: I've never had
0: shocked. A Anyone Philly shocked by this? No one is shocked by this. No one is shocked.
3: I want to try one, but I don't know where to go.
0: I would say Jersey Mike's.
3: But what about the Charlie's in Jordan Creek Town Center?
0: I don't know what that is. But
3: apparently,
0: okay.
3: Apparently they make a really good Philly cheesesteak. They literally have it splashed across their store. Number one Philly cheesesteak in the world or something.
0: Then go try their cheesesteak.
3: I'm nervous to try it.
0: Oh, my God.
3: I don't know if I'm going to like it or not.
0: Oh, my God.
3: I don't want to waste.
0: Try something.
3: It's not that I don't want to try it. I don't know if I'm going to like it. And then I'm going to be mad that I spent the money on it.
0: Just try something. Just try it.
3: Going back to this list.
0: Just try it.
3: I've noticed that all of the fast food places that I like the most, all near the bottom of the list.
0: Huh. Weird.
3: McDonald's at the bottom.
0: Weird.
3: Number 27. Popeyes, number 25. Mm-hmm. Taco Bell, number 24. Mm-hmm. Subway was 11.
0: Okay.
3: I mean, Chick-fil-A was number two. Yeah, I love Chick-fil-A, so that's the only outlier. But still, apparently I don't like good fast food.
0: You don't like food. You
3: I
0: don't
3: like
0: food.
3: Food.
0: You don't like food.
3: I like food. I just can't have a lot of
0: you
3: it.
0: You like plain food that tastes like nothing. You enjoy blah.
3: The term we like to use is bland. Thank you very much. I mean, if you're at least going to insult me correctly.
0: Why would I do that?
2: Still to come.
3: Coming up in the buzz, could the city of Des Moines be getting its own major league franchise?
0: Okay.
3: They're still talking about it. That's coming up at 8:54.
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1: Could professional football be coming to the Des Moines area? We will have that story in just a few. But first, here's what's going on. By the way, your Buzz presented by Invisible Fence of Central Iowa, where freedom meets protection. We could be getting a chance to see the Northern Lights tomorrow night into early Friday, thanks to a solar eruption that's headed towards Earth. Did I sound cool saying it that way?
2: Sure, you
1: solar
2: did.
1: Eruption.
2: Sure.
1: The NOAA has issued a moderate geomagnetic storm watch after a coronal mass ejection, ladies, left the sun on Tuesday. Current forecasts call for the potential for the aurora to push far enough south to be visible in Iowa. This is a lot of nerd stuff.
2: Yeah, I quit listening.
1: I know you did. It's far from guaranteed, though. How visible the Northern Lights become will depend on the strength and orientation of the solar storm when it reaches Earth. For the best chance of seeing them, you'll want to get away from city lights and look towards the northern horizon. And even if you can't see much with your eyes, a smartphone camera might actually be able to pick up the faint colors. Tomorrow's updated space weather forecasts should give us a much better idea of whether Iowa will actually get a show. Today I learned they have somebody who's making space weather forecasts.
2: Nerd alert.
1: Nerds.
2: Nerd alert,
1: nerds.
2: Nerd alert. Nerds. Oh my gosh. Sad news, unfortunately, today from the Blank Park Zoo. Zola's giraffe calf has died.
1: Aww.
2: We've been on giraffe watch for a few days now, and people have been watching this baby watch live stream for nearly a week, waiting for the birth. Zola went into active labor yesterday afternoon, but during the delivery, keepers and vets discovered that the calf was malpositioned and had no heartbeat. Staff tried to save the calf, but sadly, those efforts were unsuccessful. The good news is Zola is doing well and it's being closely monitored by zoo staff. But thoughts out to the whole staff and everybody involved, because that's sad.
1: I know how much they're all looking forward to that. Every time there's a birth at the Blank Park Zoo, the whole staff just gets buzzing and they're just so excited about that. So that's so very sad. In other news, Des Moines could be getting a professional soccer team and a new downtown stadium under a proposal presented by Sporting Kansas City, MLS Next Pro, and Hometown Soccer. You might be saying to yourself, I think I've heard this story before. Yes, you probably kind of have.
2: Yeah.
1: The plan calls for a new

0: new MLS Next Pro team affiliated with Sporting Kansas City, giving the club a direct connection to Major League Soccer. Think Iowa Cubs and Chicago Cubs. The proposal also includes building a soccer stadium near 9th and Crocker in downtown Des Moines. Sporting Kansas City says it already has connections to the Des Moines market with youth soccer and trading a number of Casey's locations back in 2022 for Jeremy. They believe that the city makes a sense for an affiliated professional team. Did you even hear it?
1: I heard my name, but I don't know what you're talking about.
0: I just said we traded Kansas City a couple of Casey's locations for you.
1: Oh, okay.
0: It's like a sports trade.
1: This is how often I listen to him.
0: Oh my gosh. Nothing has been approved yet. Des Moines Mayor Connie Bozen says the city is evaluating the proposal and how it would fit into long-term plans for downtown before they make a final decision.
1: Yes.
0: Listen, because sometimes I throw jokes into the news.
1: That's why I don't listen.
0: All right, that's the buzz this morning. It's Luke and Jeremy here on KIOA.
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1: Come here, baby. You know you drive me up a wall, the way you make good all the nasty tricks you pull. Seems like we're making up more than we're making love.

0: Des Moines' greatest hits, 93.3 KIOA. It is the 90s at 9, brought to you by Chicago Speakeasy, serving Des Moines for over 42 years. And I was driving down Ashworth yesterday and saw, which I'm sure a lot of people are starting to see, the big black sections on the road that are underneath big walnut trees.
1: Oh, sure.
0: Because all the walnuts are starting to fall.
1: Yeah.
0: And it turns everything black when you run over them. And I just, this song always brings back this very specific memory, and I've probably talked about this before, but that's all I can think about every time I hear this. I was a mascot all through high school and college, and my freshman year of high school, I got an opportunity to go to Hawaii to perform in the halftime show of the Hula Bowl.
1: Right.
0: As my high school mascot. Well, had to do a lot of fundraising in order to pay for this trip to Hawaii. And one of the things that I did was I picked up walnuts on my parents' property. They have 300 acres and a ton of walnut trees. Little did I know that I should have worn gloves and that everything I owned would be stained black for at least a year.
1: Oh, no.
0: But I had my little Walkman and I listened to the radio, and it was Lisa Loeb, Stay, and this song that were on nonstop the entire time I was bent over trying to pick up these walnuts. Because kids, this was before they had the little like golf ball picker-upper thing. And that is the only thing that I think about every time I hear this song.
1: That's a funny memory to connect to a song.
0: It's just the way my brain works, and every time I see a walnut tree and I see those little green blobs on the ground, I know that they're going to turn everybody's hands black, and it just freaks me out. But I still love the song nonetheless.

just rattled a little. Good. Now prank them up some more. Luke and Jeremy's 90s at 9 on 93.3 KIOA.

0: and Jeremy's 90s at 9. It's presented by Chicago Speakeasy. Serving Des Moines for over 42 years. Did you know, Jeremy, that there's going to be a George Michael concert movie coming to theaters?
1: Yes, I want to see it so bad.
0: Yeah, it's coming out on December 11th. It is completely restored footage of his 1998 performance on the Faith Tour.
1: Awesome.
0: And I guess it's taken from Paris, if I'm not mistaken. And I guess a lot of people are super excited about this. I never got to see George Michael in concert, so it intrigues me to want to see what it was like.
1: Mm-hmm.
0: And I guess it's going to be in IMAX, which is pretty cool as well. So mark your calendars.
1: I don't know that IMAX is necessary. Yeah. Do I really need George Michael that big?
0: Yeah, I'll say IMAX seems like a little bit of overkill. But nonetheless, that's how you can see it if you want. So look for that. He's probably going to perform the original version of this song, not so much the 1990 version of it, but you can look for it, I suppose, in this concert movie coming out in December. George Michael is on 90s at 9 on KIOA.

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0: Can Josh Turek be trusted to say no to the socialists taking over the Democrat Party? No. And when socialists win, Washington controls your health care. When socialists win, massive government programs will stick you with the bill. Our borders will be blown open, fentanyl will flow again, and Josh Turek will cave. You will be stuck paying the price as government gets total control and your freedom is gone forever. Because you'll never claw back from socialism. Ashley Hinson knows socialism is wrong. She'll fight for you, not the government. Ashley will cut wasteful spending and lower taxes for working families. She'll fight year-round to help family farms. And Ashley will secure the border to stop deadly fentanyl. These are common sense solutions rooted in Iowa values. And that is what Ashley Hinson is fighting for.
1: 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AFPAction.com.

back to the music faster than the weather changes in... Then the weather... Then... Never mind. 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
1: I love that these stories are real and we haven't made up a single word of them.
2: Nope.
1: So when you hear them, yes, laugh at our dumb attempts at sound effects, but just know that these are things that actually happened.
2: These are real people.
1: All right, Jeremy, a 23-year-old woman in Milwaukee is accused of sneaking into her former high school, pretending to be a substitute teacher.
2: Now class.
1: And then absolutely terrorizing a classroom. Police say Amy Jones first scouted the school a week earlier by blending in with students.
2: Hello, fellow teens.
1: Then she returned.
2: I'm back.
1: On a day when eight teachers were absent, signed in as a substitute, and happened to land the one classroom that didn't have a replacement teacher. Mm. Students say Jones immediately started swearing.
2: Beep, beep, beep, beep, beep, beep, beep.
1: Using racial slurs, making sexual comments,
2: ew,
1: and separating
2: you over there
1: students by race and gender.
2: Awful.
1: She allegedly blasted rap music, insulted
2: girl.

0: kids over their weight, looks, race, and money. Ching! And even asked if anyone had a vape or marijuana because the class was too boring. Once class ended, students rushed to staff and told them what happened. Police escorted Jones out of the building, and when officers later asked why she did all of this, she gave them a pretty straightforward answer.
1: I was bored, I hate kids, and just wanted to mess around.
0: Jones is now facing charges, including impersonating a public employee. Can you imagine going to your class and your substitute is just absolutely feral like this?
1: That is insane.
0: That is a weird thing to do. I've been bored before, but I've never been this bored.
1: No, not at all. All right, your turn. A Marion County, Florida.
0: Florida!
1: Sheriff's detective set up a GPS tracked dirt bike as bait after a string of off-road vehicle thefts.
0: Yoink.
1: The next morning, the dirt bike was gone, and deputies followed its GPS signal to a couple of homes before it eventually stopped at a house where they spotted the dirt bike loaded inside an SUV. The suspect, 47-year-old Frank Dykes Jr., initially said a housemate had let him take the bike to check out a mechanical problem. The housemate denied that happened. The cops discovered Dykes was wearing a court-ordered ankle monitor. They compared its location history with the dirt bike's GPS, and the two trails allegedly matched step for step. When I was really hoping you would sing step by step.
0: That's step by step.
1: Same thing. When confronted with the data, Dykes allegedly admitted to removing the dirt bike from the bait trailer and pushing it to his residence, claiming he believed it was abandoned property. He also said his son helped load it into the SUV without knowing it was stolen. Dykes was arrested and faces a grand theft charge plus two probation violations. He remains in jail without bond.
0: Stole the dirt bike.
1: A baited dirt bike.
0: A baited dirt
1: bike. It didn't even work, and it had GPS trackers on it, and he was wearing an ankle monitor.
0: And that is why they are featured on our sound effects theater, because they are stupid criminals.
1: So dumb.
0: It's Luke and Jeremy here on KIOA.
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1: Tomorrow is Thursday, another edition of Am I the Bad Guy? Plus, another chance to win Night Ice tickets with Beat Luke or Jeremy. Plenty to do tomorrow.
2: There's lots.
1: Yes.
2: Lots going on.
1: Watch out for the no-see-ums and the pirate bugs.
2: Yeah. No CMs.
1: That's all I've learned today.
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1: Pretty much.
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1: Yes, we did.
2: There was a foot thing. There was a cheese thing. There was a lot of things that we learned about Luke Matthews today. And if you missed it, you can go get caught up right now on the KIOA app with the Luke and Jeremy podcast.
1: Hunter's in next. 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

0: And a lot of people, when they come in, they'll say, I'm usually much more active, but since I've been in pain, I've had to limit the activities I'm doing.
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0: So he came in and he wanted to be able to keep up, play sports with his kids. And from there, we figure out which arch supports complement those activities. 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And as I followed up with him, he's messaged me and said, I took my kids to the park today. 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And those are all things that he wasn't doing before because he was in pain.
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0: 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That's what's most important, is knowing that you leave an impact on someone's life. And I like that.
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0: Des Moines' greatest hits, 93.3 KIOA. I'm Hunter, and a Friday night. Really, how rare is this that Iowa is going to take on Washington in a rare Friday night game? That's 8 o'clock this Friday. Husky Stadium is where it is. But check this out. So it's going to be on Fox and FS1, depending upon the results of the Major League Baseball playoffs, game 5 between the Braves and the Dodgers, if necessary, scheduled for 7 p.m. Friday on Fox, which would then push the Iowa football game to FS1. So just be prepared to watch it on either channel, I guess. And then you've got the Cyclones, also Friday night, taking on BYU at 9:15. That's going to be on ESPN Unlimited. The Cougars are 4-0, ranked in the top 10. Come on, Cyclones, you can do it. So I was looking at my bookie. What they're saying. They're saying that Iowa is going to pull off the upset over Washington, and that sadly, Iowa State not looking good for the BYU game. They're saying BYU wins and actually covers the 10.5 points.
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0: Sarah Trone Garriott worked for everything she has. Now she's raising her own kids in Iowa's public schools. Where she lives, people vote for Trump and for Sarah. Republicans and Democrats count on Sarah because she keeps her word and delivers no matter what. And she's fought to protect what our families count on. Zach Nunn's done none of that. 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
2: 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And Ashley will secure the border to stop deadly fentanyl. These are common sense solutions rooted in Iowa values. And that is what Ashley Hinson is fighting for.
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Do Portugal Circus at Jordan Creek Town Center opens on Friday. 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

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Steven Tyler feeling better. His vocal cords are said to be in good shape, good enough to play two nights at the Hollywood Bowl in Los Angeles coming up at the end of the month. Here's Dream On, Aerosmith, Des Moines' greatest hits, 93.3 KIOA.

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0: Des Moines' greatest hits, 93.3 KIOA. I'm Hunter, and I love Halloween candy. I love Reese's. Oh, Reese's. Peanut butter and chocolate. Couple of the greatest combinations ever made. But of all the lawsuits, really, this one takes a cake. Hershey has added a disclaimer to its Reese's peanut butter pumpkins because the wrapper shows a jack-o'-lantern carving on the candy. You know what I'm talking about. You've seen it in stores. You've probably had a few of these. But when you open it to eat the delicious goodness, the chocolate does not have a carving on it, only on the picture on the wrapper. Carving not on actual product is what Hershey's now has to put on the wrapper for that. An attorney said that the only injury the plaintiffs experienced was their subjective disappointment. But of course, you know, Hershey has to change because the wrapper has something different.
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4: KCCI Storm Teammate forecast: sunny and 78 today. Tonight, mostly clear skies with a low of 50. And tomorrow, going to be sunny, at least mostly sunny, with a high near 73.
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We're going to be out there Friday.

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0: Des Moines' greatest hits, 93.3 KIOA. I'm Hunter. Hey, good afternoon. And this headline caught my eye. Cops pull over a guy who was driving a couch on the road. He was driving a couch on the road. This happened in North Carolina. Two men were pulled over by police. I should say two men, not a man. But they were pulled over by police after they were found driving their couch down the street in Charlotte. Cops say that in no way are they disrespecting the creativity behind the motorized couch, but there's the safety factor. And it will always be the priority.
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2: 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He only shows up for illegals. 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

0: no matter what. And she's fought to protect what our families count on. Zach Nunn's done none of that. 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

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It's Me, Margaret. And knowing your mother would not approve. 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

fact, on this list of 10 states, we come in at number 2. We're the second most likely to get a speeding ticket. The only state that's beating us, North Dakota. They're in a hurry to get to nowhere. What's in North Dakota? 1999, here's Prince on Des Moines' Greatest Hits, 93.3 KIOA.

Greatest Hits 93.3 KIOA. It's hump day, and the games are Friday night this week for both of us. Iowa taking on Washington at 8 o'clock, and then the Cyclones at BYU. That's going to be a tough game. That's at 9:50.

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2: 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It is back, and make sure you listen to Luke and Jeremy tomorrow morning. 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

0: And a lot of people, when they come in, they'll say, I'm usually much more active, but since I've been in pain, I've had to limit the activities I'm doing.
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0: 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And I like that.
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2: 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Zach Nunn's done none of that. 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
3: 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Corey Ryder of Ankeny had just finished mowing his lawn when he stopped to refill his gas tank at Tim's Amoco in Ankeny. When he pulled up to the pump, the price caught his eye.
4: When I was filling up, the price of the premium gas there was $4.44 a gallon. So I took that as a sign to go in and buy three number four scratch tickets.
3: Corey bought three tickets in the one-word crossword scratch game. It was the third one that turned out to be worth $30,000. Corey scanned the ticket with the Iowa Lottery mobile app just to be sure, and then tried to share the news with his family. They were skeptical, to say the least.
4: My family instantly thought I was just playing a joke on them, right, and didn't believe me.
3: Corey said he plans to use his winnings to invest in cryptocurrency. The Iowa Lottery. Feel like a winionaire.
5: Out here in Iowa, we're used to some bull, but liberal politician Josh Turek is really full of Turek voted to let Iowa law enforcement refuse to cooperate with ICE to remove dangerous illegal aliens from Iowa communities. He backed taxpayer-funded welfare benefits to illegal immigrants and supports amnesty, including for criminal illegals convicted of serious crimes like assault causing bodily injury, indecent exposure, and drunk driving. Now we find out Turek was even caught telling illegal immigrants how to obstruct law enforcement and called cracking down on illegal immigrants
6: fundamentally wrong and un-American.
5: That's some straight-up liberal bullshit. Liberal politician Josh Turek. He only shows up for illegals. Paid for by SLF PAC and not authorized by any candidate or candidates committee. 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
8: 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Zach Nunn's done none of that. 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

0: KCCI Storm Teammate forecast, another beautiful day. I mean, hey, sunny and 78, mostly clear tonight, low about 50, mostly sunny and 73 for tomorrow.
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John Mellencamp is 75 years young today. Here's Hurt So Good on Des Moines' greatest hits, 93.3 KIOA.

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0: Des Moines' greatest hits, 93.3 KIOA. Good afternoon. I'm Jimmy Wright. A beautiful sunny fall day. Yes, it's one of those days where it makes me think about the Des Moines Beer Garden. Mm-hmm. In the summer where it's hot and sticky and humid, but not today. It's a beautiful day to enjoy some live music, some German craft beer, and really cool people there at the Des Moines Beer Garden at Waterworks Park with 93.3 KIOA.
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0: and more. It all ends October 17th. Staples. That was easy.
1: Out here in Iowa, we're used to some bull, but liberal politician Josh Turek is really full of Turek voted to let Iowa law enforcement refuse to cooperate with ICE to remove dangerous illegal aliens from Iowa communities. He backed taxpayer-funded welfare benefits to illegal immigrants and supports amnesty, including for criminal illegals convicted of serious crimes like assault causing bodily injury, indecent exposure, and drunk driving. Now we find out Turek was even caught telling illegal immigrants how to obstruct law enforcement and called cracking down on illegal immigrants
2: fundamentally wrong and un-American.
1: That's some straight-up liberal bullshit. Liberal politician Josh Turek. He only shows up for illegals. Paid for by SLF PAC and not authorized by any candidate or candidates committee. SLFPAC.org. SLF PAC is responsible for the content of this ad.

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5: Sarah Trone Garriott worked for everything she has. Now she's raising her own kids in Iowa's public schools. Where she lives, people vote for Trump and for Sarah. Republicans and Democrats count on Sarah because she keeps her word and delivers no matter what. And she's fought to protect what our families count on. Zach Nunn's done none of that. He said he was committed to protecting Medicaid, then voted for a bill that could kick 17 million Americans off their insurance. Over 27,000 live here. He even shrugged off seniors who'd lose their care. Sarah Trone Garriott has proven she can win here. 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

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Another chance for you to win tickets to Night Eyes at the Blank Park Zoo tomorrow morning with Luke and Jeremy. 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

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It's KIOA. 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
1: Sarah Trone Garriott worked for everything she has. Now she's raising her own kids in Iowa's public schools. Where she lives, people vote for Trump and for Sarah. Republicans and Democrats count on Sarah because she keeps her word and delivers no matter what. And she's fought to protect what our families count on. Zach Nunn's done none of that. 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Over 27,000 live here. 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Sarah Trone Garriott has proven she can win here. 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

0: 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And Ashley will secure the border to stop deadly fentanyl. 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
3: Oh, a gorgeous afternoon today. Yes, lots of sunshine. It's going to be a clear night tonight, down to 50. Just a few clouds tomorrow. A little bit cooler tomorrow. High of 73. And then we'll warm things up on Friday and the rest of the weekend. Friday, partly cloudy with a high of 81. Sunshine, it's 81 and REO.
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Happy Cake Day for Chris Carter on the South Side. 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

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I have your four-pack of tickets to see Do Portugal Circus coming to Dory Creek Town Center. I'm looking for caller number 10 right now. 515-244-4933 to win. Good luck.

0: Hi, KIOA, who is this? Angie, you're caller 10. Yay, Angie. It is awesome. You know, thank you for listening. Angie, what are you doing this afternoon? Wow. Now, what are you going to do in Ankeny? And you... Oh, okay, gotcha. Whew, yeah, we're glad that you're back, too. There's nothing there in Nebraska. Yeah. Well, I tell you what, Angie, congratulations. You just won a family four-pack of tickets to see Do Portugal Circus happening at the Jordan Creek Town Center, okay? Yay, Angie. Tell everyone the station that just made you a winner.
1: 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We are accident and stall-free as this afternoon's commute gets underway. George Flagg still closed between Park and Southwest 30th due to flooding. Construction crews, they're working at 10th and Grand. Watch out for them. Another work zone to be aware of is on College at 2nd. That project's going to wrap up here in about 10 days. As far as that highway drive goes, we're looking at decent speeds on both 235 as well as 8035. And that's your smile-powered traffic from Dell to Dental of Iowa. 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
8: Sarah Trone Garriott worked for everything she has. Now she's raising her own kids in Iowa's public schools. Where she lives, people vote for Trump and for Sarah. Republicans and Democrats count on Sarah because she keeps her word and delivers no matter what. And she's fought to protect what our families count on. Zach Nunn's done none of that. He said he was committed to protecting Medicaid, then voted for a bill that could kick 17 million Americans off their insurance. Over 27,000 live here. He even shrugged off seniors who'd lose their care. Sarah Trone Garriott has proven she can win here. In Washington, we can count on Sarah to deliver wins for our families.
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0: Out here in Iowa, we're used to some bull, but liberal politician Josh Turek is really full of Turek voted to let Iowa law enforcement refuse to cooperate with ICE to remove dangerous illegal aliens from Iowa communities. He backed taxpayer-funded welfare benefits to illegal immigrants and supports amnesty, including for criminal illegals convicted of serious crimes like assault causing bodily injury, indecent exposure, and drunk driving. Now we find out Turek was even caught telling illegal immigrants how to obstruct law enforcement and called cracking down on illegal immigrants
1: fundamentally wrong and un-American.
0: That's some straight-up liberal bullshit. Liberal politician Josh Turek. He only shows up for illegals. Paid for by SLF PAC and not authorized by any candidate or candidates committee. SLFPAC.org. SLF PAC is responsible for the content of this ad.
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1: They make me laugh. They tell me what's going on in my community. 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

Moines' greatest hits, 93.3 KIOA. I'm Jimmy Wright. Yes, it's a Jimmy Buffett kind of day. Happy Hump Day. Here's Margaritaville on KIOA.

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1: I'm Tony Jones, Des Moines Traffic Control. No wrecks or stalls to get in your way, but we are seeing some slowing, like out there on the west side, north and eastbound 8035. From the west mix as you're making your way up towards Hickman, heaviest before you get to University. The westbound lanes at 235, they're bogging down just a bit.

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0: Sarah Trone Garriott worked for everything she has. Now she's raising her own kids in Iowa's public schools. Where she lives, people vote for Trump and for Sarah. Republicans and Democrats count on Sarah because she keeps her word and delivers no matter what. And she's fought to protect what our families count on. Zach Nunn's done none of that. 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He even shrugged off seniors who'd lose their care. Sarah Trone Garriott has proven she can win here. 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

0: Cloudy 74, and we look forward to the weekend on Friday 82. Saturday, yes, sunshine with a high of 82. Sunny for the drive, it's 81 on 93.3 KIOA.
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We're going to let the music play tonight. Throwback Nation with Tony Marino. Also, you can listen to that music play live to see the Backstreet Boys in Las Vegas. You can spend New Year's ringing in 2027 in Vegas. We're going to take care of airfare, hotel, and $500 spending cash. All tonight, Throwback Nation.

0: Des Moines' greatest hits, 93.3. It's KIOA. Good afternoon. I'm Jimmy Wright. Happy birthday today to Rusty Lawrence in West Des Moines. Yes, I bet Rusty's out on a lake right now doing a little bit of fishing. Yeah, I know what you like to do, Rusty. Happy birthday, and thanks for listening on your birthday, KIOA.
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0: I'm Tony Jones. Des Moines traffic control. The mobile radar units are set up at East 29th and Guthrie. On Park, west of Southwest 14th. You'll find another one on Floor that's set up right around Gray's Lake, as well as on East University, east of 14th. Now, as far as the highway drive goes, the north and eastbound lanes of 235, they're going to be a bit crowded right now. This is leaving downtown. It begins right around 14th, making your way north of University. Out there on the west side, north and eastbound, 8035, sluggish from the west mix up to Hickman. South and westbound, 8035, slow from 141 all the way down south of Hickman. The northbound lanes of 35 at Mill Civic Parkway, running in the upper 30s right now. And that's your smile-powered traffic from Dell to Dental of Iowa, for your smile, for your health, for your community.
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2: Out here in Iowa, we're used to some bull, but liberal politician Josh Turek is really full of Turek voted to let Iowa law enforcement refuse to cooperate with ICE to remove dangerous illegal aliens from Iowa communities. 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Now we find out Turek was even caught telling illegal immigrants how to obstruct law enforcement and called cracking down on illegal immigrants
3: fundamentally wrong and un-American.
2: 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He only shows up for illegals. 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

0: 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Sarah Trone Garriott has proven she can win here. 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
3: I'm Tony Jones, Des Moines Traffic Control. We're looking at some slowing westbound, 235 right around Valley West Drive. Eastbounders on I-80, you're seeing speed slow up just a bit just east of that east mix. To 8035, we're in the south and westbound direction. It's pretty crowded right now from about 141 making your way down towards University. North and eastbounders on 8035, sluggish getting off that ramp from westbound 235, heading up towards Hickman. The good news is, for the time being, we're stall and accident free. And that's your smile powered traffic from Dell to Dental of Iowa, for your smile, for your health, for your community.
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0: no matter what. And she's fought to protect what our families count on. Zach Nunn's done none of that. 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Over 27,000 live here. He even shrugged off seniors who'd lose their care. Sarah Trone Garriott has proven she can win here. 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

It's 93.3 KIOA. A double fist pump this afternoon to Melanie Prawl Wright. No relation, but Melanie is celebrating a birthday today. Yeah. Happy birthday, Melanie. Do your thing. And thanks for listening, KIOA.

0: Des Moines' greatest hits, 93.3, it's KIOA. 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
4: 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Now we find out Turek was even caught telling illegal immigrants how to obstruct law enforcement and called cracking down on illegal immigrants
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1: 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And Ashley will secure the border to stop deadly fentanyl. These are common sense solutions rooted in Iowa values. And that is what Ashley Hinson is fighting for.
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0: 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It's going to be a fun-filled morning tomorrow morning with Luke and Jeremy at 7:10. Yet another thing Gen Xers hate to do.
1: Yeah.
0: Am I the bad guy? And then we'll wrap things up at 8:10. Meet Luke and Jeremy for some really cool prizes all tomorrow morning starting at 5:30 on KIOA.

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3: 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Download Kelce, use code FAN to get $25 when you trade $25. 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

Are you unable to tolerate some common medicines for heart failure? 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

0: Sarah Trone Garriott worked for everything she has. Now she's raising her own kids in Iowa's public schools. Where she lives, people vote for Trump and for Sarah. Republicans and Democrats count on Sarah because she keeps her word and delivers no matter what. And she's fought to protect what our families count on. Zach Nunn's done none of that. He said he was committed to protecting Medicaid, then voted for a bill that could kick 17 million Americans off their insurance. 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

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Your chance to see the Backstreet Boys live in Vegas, New Year's Day. 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